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When I was 6 years old, I broke my leg.

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2: 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Tell me, in this house of mine, nothing ever comes without a consequence or cost. 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Will heaven step in? 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'Cause this house of mine.

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queen. Whether you're broke or evergreen, you're black, white, beige, chola, descent. You're Lebanese, you're Orient. Whether life's disabilities left you outcast, bullied, or teased, rejoice and love yourself today, cause baby, you were born this way.

Entdecke neue Musik. Hey, this is Kygo, and you're checking out one of my tracks.

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